Admit it, I think she a freak, I don't wanna add. Now it's private room, we don't go shop floor. I was pouring out champagne, glasses spilling. 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
9: Earlier this month, OpenAI launched GPT-6 Astra, which it called its most powerful and capable model yet, and the world's best model for a variety of activities, including computer work and coding. Now the lab is expanding the GPT-6 generation with updated versions of smaller Sol and Luna models. Sol is designed for complex tasks like coding, while OpenAI says Luna is more appropriate for clerical work.
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Hello, hello, hello. Good morning, everyone. Welcome to The Breakfast Show. I'm Sharmeen, easing you into a brand new week. Wherever you're headed this fine Monday, text me at 03142898989. I'd love to know. Let's start the morning right with our first few songs, starting with DF by Majid Jordan. 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

Welcome back, everyone. You are just listening to Bizarre by Madonna and Martin Garrix. All right, so today is the 28th of September. Another month has flown by. And of course, before we dock our famous birthdays, a very quick reminder. If you're already on the road driving and you want to text in on 89 at 03142898989 or text anybody else for that matter, please remember to pull over to the side of the road before you do. And always remember to wear your seatbelt whether you are driving or not, because it's always better to be safe than sorry. So we have four famous birthdays today, so without further ado, let's get into it. First one up, it's Sienna Spiro's birthday today, the young singer and actress who has been building a name for herself with her music and screen work. You've heard some of her music on 89, in fact. Next one up, it's Hilary Duff's birthday today, the actress and singer who became a household name as the star of Lizzie McGuire. She went on to build a successful music career and appeared in shows including Younger and How I Met Your Father. And for Gossip Girl fans like me, she even, I think she guest starred for what, season 4 or season 5? Next one up, it's Isaac Hadjar's birthday today, the French-Algerian Formula One driver who has made his mark on the F1 grid after rising through the junior racing categories. He came third over the weekend at the Azerbaijan Grand Prix on Saturday. And last but certainly not least, it's Naomi Watts' birthday today, the acclaimed actress known for films including Mulholland Drive, The Ring, 21 Grams, and The Impossible. She's also received Academy Award nominations for movies like 21 Grams and The Impossible. And she also recently cameoed in Spider-Man Brand New Day, if you didn't know, she did. All right, let's listen to our next few songs, starting with French Kids by Almost Monday.

Welcome back, everyone. Your last song was Fireflies by Martin Garrix and U2. All right, let's talk our Today in History for the 28th of September. And it's a little bit different today. First one up, in 1928 on this day, Scottish scientist Alexander Fleming discovered penicillin, one of the most important breakthroughs in medical history. His discovery eventually led to the development of antibiotics that saved countless lives. Then on this day in 1980, the groundbreaking science documentary series Cosmos, A Personal Voyage made its debut. Presented by astronomer Carl Sagan, the 13-part series introduced millions of viewers to astronomy and the wider universe. And then on this day in 2008, SpaceX successfully launched Falcon 1 on its fourth attempt, making it the first privately developed liquid-fueled rocket to reach orbit. So yeah, the 28th of September gave us penicillin, one of television's most influential science programs, and a major milestone in private spaceflight. So yeah, that was your Today in History. And if you want to go ahead and Google any one of it, or even our famous birthdays, a very quick reminder. The internet, although very fun and informative, is unfortunately rife with misinformation and disinformation. Now, what's the difference between the two? Well, misinformation

Information is basically sharing inaccurate information accidentally. Disinformation is sharing inaccurate information deliberately. So yeah, small but important distinction. So be mindful of that. And AI-generated content, photos, and videos are very convincing and getting even more convincing by the day. So yeah, just be a little mindful. All right, let's listen to our next few songs, starting with Sweet Delusion by Ellie Goulding.

Welcome back, everyone. Your last song was I Knew It, I Knew You by Taylor Swift. All right, so if you need some suggestions, in case you don't want to be at home or watch content, I have a few for you. So Karachi Aventus is taking us along for an evening with Beyond. Catch Beyond live in concert at the IVS Karachi on the 11th of October 2026 and have a once-in-a-lifetime experience. Tickets are available now at Ticketbar.pk and City FM 89, our exclusive radio partners. And that's not all. Aventus is bringing pop legend and icon Sajjad Ali live in concert for the Legacy Tour. 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So you can catch Sajjad Ali live in concert in Lahore on the 9th of October at the Alhambra, in Karachi on the 18th of October, Faisalabad on the 23rd of October at the Naturals Club and Resort, and the 31st of October in Islamabad at the PNCA Lawn. And I'm not done yet, because if you do love movies but you just don't want to be at home, the European Film Festival is still happening. It launched in Pakistan in 2021 and has grown into one of the country's most anticipated annual cultural events. Over the years, the festival has brought the magic of European cinema to audiences in Gilgit, Quetta, Peshawar, Gujarat, Faisalabad, Multan, Lahore, Karachi, and Islamabad, creating memorable cultural exchanges across the country. The European Film Festival is more than just a showcase of films. It's a platform for creative dialogue, cultural understanding, and shared celebration between Europe and Pakistan. And what started as a single-day 4 to 5 hour screening has evolved edition by edition into a full festival experience. And 2026 marks its fifth year with the widest partner network the festival has ever assembled. So this year, the festival traveled to three cities, each with its own flavor. Two have happened, but the last one, if you are interested, is happening in Jamshedpur, Hyderabad at the Subs University from the 29th through the 30th of September, bringing film and social access to the region's youth through a student-centered venue. Presented by the delegation of the European Union to Pakistan, curated by Olam Apollo Media, the fifth edition marking 5 years of the European Film Festival in Pakistan. All right, let's listen to our next few songs, starting with Daylight by John Legend.

Welcome back, everyone. You were just listening to Seeing Stars by Turnstile and Elton John. All right, let's talk your pop culture updates. So Lionsgate has dropped the first trailer for Daydrinker, and it looks like Johnny Depp is going back into mysterious, slightly dangerous territory. The nautical thriller is directed by Mark Webb and stars Johnny Depp alongside Madeline Klein and Penelope Cruz. Klein plays a private yacht bartender whose encounter with Depp's mysterious gray-haired guest quickly turns into a much bigger problem, involving crime, revenge, and possibly a ghost story. The trailer even has Depp asking whether his character's story is about revenge, something worse, or whether he's simply another day drinker. It's Klein's first major movie project after Outer Banks, while the film also marks a major studio return for Depp and Cruz. It looked very interesting. I saw the trailer myself. I'm surprised that the trailer didn't give away the whole movie. Pleasantly surprised, that is. Am I going to watch it, though? I'm not sure yet. Anyway, let's listen to our next few songs. Your first song after the ad break is going to be Say Something by Sunny Fedora and Becky Hill.

Welcome back, everyone. Your last song was Jamaican Bam Bam by Hugel. All right, so let's continue with your pop culture roundup. So Nicolas Cage is taking on one of the most recognizable names in American football, John Madden. Amazon MGM Studios has released the first official trailer for Madden, directed by David O. Russell. Cage plays Madden while Christian Bale takes on Oakland Raiders owner Al Davis. The film covers Madden's 10-season coaching career with the Raiders, where he finished with a remarkable 103 wins, 32 losses, and 7 ties, plus a Super Bowl victory. But this isn't just a football story. It also looks at Madden's relationship with his wife, Virginia, his transition into broadcasting, and his role in creating the hugely successful EA Sports Madden video game franchise. And we have more to talk about with this movie after our next few songs, starting with I Know Who I Be by DeVito.

Welcome back, everyone. You were just listening to I Lied, You Lied by Georgia Smith. All right, so let's continue talking about the upcoming Madden movie. So what makes it so interesting is that John Madden's career went far beyond the sidelines of the pitch, that is. The film explores his friendships, family life, and his move from coaching into sports broadcasting, before eventually becoming the face of one of the biggest sports video game franchises ever. The supporting cast of the movie includes Catherine Hahn, Sienna Miller, John Mulaney, and Shane Gillis. Madden arrives on the 18th of November 2026, streaming globally on Prime Video. And Nicolas Cage playing John Madden, that is definitely one of those casting choices you need to see to believe. Alright, let's listen to our next few songs, starting with That Way by Cat's Eye.

Welcome back, everyone. Your last song was First Time by JYT. All right, so let's talk what's going on in the world of sports. It's finally official. Tyson Fury and Anthony Joshua are set for a massive heavyweight showdown. Netflix has confirmed that the two British former world champions will meet on Friday, the 11th of December, 2026, at the Principality Stadium in Cardiff, Wales. This will be the first professional meeting between Fury and Joshua. Fury enters following a unanimous decision victory over Arslanbek Makhmudov in April of 2026, while Joshua comes off his knockout victory over Jake Paul in December of 2025. The combined numbers are pretty wild, 66 wins and 52 knockouts between the two fighters. And because it's Netflix, the fight will stream globally for subscribers at no additional cost. Alright, let's listen to our next few songs, starting with Woman by Peggy Gou and Ira Starr.

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Welcome back, everyone. Your last song was Love Forever by Max Styler. All right, so Marvel is bringing Avengers Endgame back to cinemas with Endgame Encore, and this time there are 4 minutes of brand new footage. The extra scenes are designed to build towards Avengers Doomsday. And spoiler alert, so lower the volume if you still haven't seen it, but you want to know what it, and you don't want to know what it is. If you want to know what it is, I'm about to talk about it, so please, please, please lower the volume. Spoiler alert, this is your last warning. So one sequence, which is basically they have changed the ending, or should I say added to the ending, I feel like that's a better word to use, features Tom Hiddleston's Loki visiting Steve Rogers and Peggy Carter after their time travel reunion and offers them help. Another, which you won't see, by the way, if you go to the cinema here, because it's only for IMAX screenings, and boy was I so disappointed, takes us inside the TVA, or the Time Variance Authority, where Mobius, Casey, Ouroboros, and Miss Minutes watch alternate Earths collide. Multiple universes were either terminated or destroyed, which we need to understand later on what that means. And then things get even crazier in the middle when Bruce Banner, basically after Spider-Man Brand New Day, is basically sort of self-exiled or self-imprisoned, and he's attempting to create a Hulk suppression serum before Robert Downey Jr.'s Doctor Doom appears and collects him, keyword. The last scene is a callback to the first time Tony Stark makes his Iron Man suit. This happens at the end of the credits in the cave, but this time it's Victor Von Doom creating his mask. Clearly, this means this iteration of Doctor Doom is in fact a Tony Stark variant. However, another rumor I saw online is that each version of Doctor Doom, like the little sort of cameos that we've seen, whether at the end of Fantastic Four, they all have different masks. So now people are saying there's in fact a variety of Doctor Doom variants appearing in Doomsday. So let's see how the story unfolds on the 18th of December. I, for one, am very excited. And yeah, it was amazing to see Endgame again. The feels were all there. It's like I was in 2019. All right, let's listen to our next few songs, starting with Danceteria by Madonna.

Welcome back, everyone. Your last song was Jealous Lover by the Rolling Stones. And before your songs, I was talking Marvel's Avengers Endgame Encore. And I have a text here. Hey, RJ Shamin, who is your favorite and least favorite Marvel character from Ibad? You know, that's a great question. I've been thinking about it. I had 15 minutes to think about it. And you know what I realized? I really don't have a least favorite, even though in this case, it's least favorite and not like hated or disliked or anything. But I mean, I have my top five. I don't have a specific spot for least favorite. I mean, for a while, it was Spider-Man. Until Spider-Man Brand New Day, I would say he's my least favorite. I liked him, didn't love him. And that's mostly because of my fear of spiders. But that all changed after Spider-Man Brand New Day. So I guess maybe I'll pick Hawkeye. I mean, I'm picking Hawkeye only because it didn't have a superpower. That's kind of biased. Who else can I think of? I mean, sometimes I think, what, Infinity War? It must have been Star-Lord. But either way, yeah, I digress. I don't have a least favorite. Simple. In any case, let's talk what's going on in the world of fashion. Fendi's Spring Summer 2027 collection happened, and it's all about the human body, personal freedom, and the idea of clothing as a kind of second skin. Creative director Maria Grazia Chiuri starts with something surprisingly intimate: underwear. The collection takes men and women's undergarments and transforms them and those ideas into lace embroidery and layered fashion. There's also a major cultural reference point. Italian pop star Raffaella Carrà, whose bold stage costumes and independent spirit helped inspire the collection. And the runway itself featured mirrored elements inspired by artist Luciano Fabbro's Cubo di Spicci, or Mirror Cube. So you have full Italian inspiration going on. All right, let's listen to our next few songs, starting with what do I have here? 6:45 by Nykaa.

Welcome back, everyone. Your last song was Just the Bro by Tyga, Chris Brown, and Ty Dolla $ign. All right, so let's talk what's going on in the world of F1, because Formula One may be planning a major engine rethink for 2030 with a return to the turbocharged V8 power. According to the supplied report, the proposed 3-liter V8 would be designed to push beyond 1,000 horsepower while still retaining some electrification. The big motivation here is weight. Formula One is looking at cutting around 110 pounds from the power unit compared with the 2026 setup. The proposed system would basically pair the V8 with a smaller battery and 134 horsepower electric motor. That's quite a combination: old school 8-cylinder drama, modern hybrid technology, and potentially more than 1,000 horsepower. And more to talk about this after our next few songs, starting with Heaven by Miles Smith.

Welcome back, everyone. You were just listening to Spin Me Slowly by Griffin and Julia Church. All right, so let's keep talking about the proposed 2030 F1 engine that could mark a return to the V8s, the configuration the sport used from 2006 to 2013. Those naturally aspirated V8s produced more than 750 horsepower. The new version would add turbocharging and decades of additional engineering knowledge, potentially taking output beyond the 1,000 horsepower mark. There's even discussion of an IndyCar-style push-to-pass system. And despite modern noise restrictions, the proposed design is expected to sound louder. The smaller turbocharger would basically partially act as a muffler, helping meet noise limits at street circuits. But obviously that remains to be seen. So the idea is essentially lighter car, hybrid assistance, V8 soundtrack, and potentially over 1,000 horsepower. And that sounds extremely exciting. I just hope they manage to bring that to fruition, but let's see. All right, let's listen to our next few songs, starting with Hate That I Made You Love Me by Ariana Grande.

She a baddie, so keep me motivated, keep her around. I can't lose my temper, my members need me now. Been people to move, been people they copying style. I been making hella sacrifices this whole while. You catch a vulnerable at the right time. I put you down on some real without even trying. Put you down on some real without even trying. Put you down on that real without even trying. However I feel about it, it's just how I feel about it, you know what I'm saying? I ain't too much gotta do no explaining. What's going on? You know, I'm going on, you know what I mean? Hey, who this for?

Welcome back, everyone. You were just listening to Girl by Jonas Blue. And that's the show for today. Thanks for spending your Monday morning with me. If you like what you heard, don't forget to follow us on Instagram, YouTube, and TikTok at CityFM89. 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I'll see you tomorrow, bright and early. Bye! Un día normal en los Estados Unidos.

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12: Earlier this month, OpenAI launched GPT-6 Astra, which it called its most powerful and capable model yet, and the world's best model for a variety of activities, including computer work and coding. Now, the lab is expanding the GPT-6 generation with updated versions of smaller Sol and Luna models. Sol is designed for complex tasks like coding, while OpenAI says Luna is more appropriate for clerical work.
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5: Earlier this month, OpenAI launched GPT-6 Astra, which it called its most powerful and capable model yet, and the world's best model for a variety of activities, including computer work and coding. Now, the lab is expanding the GPT-6 generation with updated versions of smaller Sol and Luna models. Sol is designed for complex tasks like coding, while OpenAI says Luna is more appropriate for clerical work.
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3: Earlier this month, OpenAI launched GPT-6 Astra, which it called its most powerful and capable model yet, and the world's best model for a variety of activities, including computer work and coding. Now the lab is expanding the GPT-6 generation with updated versions of smaller Sol and Luna models. Sol is designed for complex tasks like coding, while OpenAI says Luna is more appropriate for clerical work.
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6: Earlier this month, OpenAI launched GPT-6 Astra, which it called its most powerful and capable model yet, and the world's best model for a variety of activities, including computer work and coding. Now the lab is expanding the GPT-6 generation with updated versions of smaller Sol and Luna models. Sol is designed for complex tasks like coding, while OpenAI says Luna is more appropriate for clerical work.
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6: Earlier this month, OpenAI launched GPT-6 Astra, which it called its most powerful and capable model yet, and the world's best model for a variety of activities, including computer work and coding. Now, the lab is expanding the GPT-6 generation with updated versions of smaller Sol and Luna models. Sol is designed for complex tasks like coding, while OpenAI says Luna is more appropriate for clerical work.
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She a baddie, so keep me motivated, keep her around. 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
6: Earlier this month, OpenAI launched GPT-6 Astra, which it called its most powerful and capable model yet, and the world's best model for a variety of activities, including computer work and coding. Now the lab is expanding the GPT-6 generation with updated versions of smaller Sol and Luna models. Sol is designed for complex tasks like coding, while OpenAI says Luna is more appropriate for clerical work.
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7: Earlier this month, OpenAI launched GPT-6 Astra, which it called its most powerful and capable model yet, and the world's best model for a variety of activities, including computer work and coding. Now the lab is expanding the GPT-6 generation with updated versions of smaller Sol and Luna models. Sol is designed for complex tasks like coding, while OpenAI says Luna is more appropriate for clerical work.
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11: Hey guys, welcome to The Rush Hour. I'm your host ABD and I hope you're having an absolutely amazing Monday. Guys, I don't know why, but it feels like I really missed you guys over the weekend. I know it's just been 2 days, but I don't know. I've really been missing you guys and I am just so glad to be back with you guys. It is the 28th of September. If it is your birthday today, please WhatsApp in on 03142898989 so I can wish you a very happy birthday. I'm going to cut to a break, play some music for you, and then we have Famous Birthdays of Today.

Welcome back to The Rasha. I'm your host, ABD, and we are going through famous birthdays of today. So first up on the list, we have none other than Hilary Duff. Guys, she is an icon. I still love her. I follow her on Facebook. Don't judge me for using Facebook, but I love her. She's amazing. I remember Cadet Kelly as a kid. My sister used to watch it, and I still remember, like, I love, like, cadet-style movies, like, you know, army training movies and all. And I think Cadet Kelly, for me, was just the perfect sweet spot of, like, the whole rom-commy, you know, vibe, as well as the chick flicky vibe with the whole, like, army thing. It was just the best sweet spot ever. Next up, we have Trevor Daniel. I don't know if you know him, but his song Falling, it was like the best song I could ever listen to when I was in my emo stage of life. Like, you know, like the 2018s type, like Trevor Daniel Falling, just an absolute icon. If you haven't heard it, you need to listen to it, but it is a bit of an emo sad song. So just prepare yourself for that. Last but definitely not the least on the list, we have Naomi Watts. Guys, you know, Mulholland Drive is a film by David Lynch that I was talking to my producer about this morning. And he was saying that, you know, he did a marathon of all David Lynch films this weekend. And I was like, oh, I've never watched any of them. He's like, oh my God, you have to watch Mulholland Drive. Well, she was starring in that, Naomi Watts. So if you haven't seen it, make sure you watch it. I will watch it as well. And then we can discuss it on the show. But that is all for famous birthdays, guys. I'm going to cut to a break. When we come back, we will go through today in history.

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14: The

Welcome back to The Rush Hour. I'm your host, ABD, and we are going through Today in History. Now, guys, there's a lot of music-related stuff in today's Today in History, so I wonder, like, what songs will actually be released today, and then in, like, 5 years, we're like, oh, Today in History, and you repeat, no, today, that's just, I don't know, that just came in my head. On this day, the 28th of September in 1987, the hit rock song, Welcome to the Jungle by Guns N' Roses, was released. Again, absolute banger. Then we have in 1998, the hit pop song Baby One More Time by Britney Spears was released. Guys, this song, I think to this day, I listen to it when I work out. It's just one of the OGs. You cannot miss this. It was actually the single that launched Britney Spears into her superstardom. This song exactly. And the song also reached number one in every country it charted and became the UK's best-selling song of 1999. Like, it was a big song. I mean, the fact that 1998 till now, that's what, 28 years? That's insane to have. Oh, it's just amazing. But that's Britney Spears for you. Also on this day in 2006, the TV show Ugly Betty premiered. One thing I did not know about this show, by the way, was that Salma Hayek was one of the executive producers. I never knew that. Last but definitely not the least, one of my favorite songs ever, on this day in 2010, the song Grenade by Bruno Mars was released. What an absolute song. And on that note, we are going to play Grenade by Bruno Mars. Enjoy.

Xiaomi 18 Pro. Now, it is a bit confusing, but, you know, Xiaomi's really been pulling their weight. I'll say that. In the tech world, I think Xiaomi is super affordable, super amazing with their stuff, and I think very soon they will be dominating the Android market. That is my personal view. I do not know how you feel. If you use a Xiaomi phone, please WhatsApp in on 03142898989 and let me know, how are Xiaomi phones? Do you think that maybe they need better quality, better software? What is it that they lack? Or what is it that they dominate in? And you're like, oh my God, this is amazing, you know? Especially for the price you pay, I think they're extremely great. Okay, so the 18 Pro series, and while you may need to wait to get your hands on one, probably if you're not in China, the devices seem worth paying attention to. Also, spoiler alert, I will say it, they have the new privacy screens that are in the S26. I think I'm going to cut to a break before I tell you more about this because I want to build some anticipation.

Welcome back to The Rush Hour. I'm your host, ABD, and we are going to start talking about Xiaomi's 18 Pro series. Yes, not the iPhone 18, but the

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0: Why can't you sleep?
1: Welcome back to The Rush Hour. We are talking about Xiaomi's 18 Pro series phones, and they come with Qualcomm's latest mobile chipset, the Snapdragon 8 Elite Gen 6. So with the 18 Pro Max, you get that running on the higher end version. Also, just by the way, they happen to show these phones at the Snapdragon Summit in Hawaii. Very fitting. Now, the thing I told you guys about, you know, the whole like spoiler alert, where I told you that the privacy focused screens, they're similar to the ones in the Galaxy S26 Ultra. And essentially, it's like the privacy screen protectors a lot of people in Pakistan have, where it stops other people from catching a glimpse of what you're doing on your phone. Now, the thing that Xiaomi has done better than Samsung in this, and I never thought I'd be saying that, it offers more granular settings than Samsung. You might be wondering, what does that mean? Well, for example, supposing I've said I have a bank, okay, and I want privacy settings for that bank app. Now, it's not only going to happen when I open the bank app. For example, if I get a notification from that, that will also be privacy protected, so someone from the sites cannot see that. Any single thing, even like a split view or whatever, anything related to that app is going to be privacy coded. And I think that is absolutely amazing. That is amazing attention to detail, especially when it comes to software. The fact that you can integrate the software and hardware to do that with every single thing relating to that, that is not a small task in my opinion. Or it's not even something that anyone would think of really, right? Because when you think of it, you think, okay, the notification anyone can see. No, why should they be seeing that? So I think this is a great thing that they've done. They've also have like location-based triggers. So for example, I say maybe the office, I don't want anyone seeing it, but when I'm out with my friends, they can see my screen. So something as amazing as these small features, I think really add up. And the last thing, which I find really ridiculous personally, is that they have the front-facing camera, and if someone's snooping your screen, it says, hey, you want to switch to privacy, someone's snooping. I just find that really funny, because if the front camera can see you, you're really snooping hard, and that should not be a thing. Also, it's funny if, like, you know, someone's like eyeballing your screen, you get a notification. That's just embarrassing. But yeah, that is all, guys. A bit more about this, I'm gonna cut to a break. We'll talk about it more.

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7: Earlier this month, OpenAI launched GPT-6 Astra, which it called its most powerful and capable model yet, and the world's best model for a variety of activities, including computer work and coding. Now the lab is expanding the GPT-6 generation with updated versions of smaller Sol and Luna models. Sol is designed for complex tasks like coding, while OpenAI says Luna is more appropriate for clerical work.
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8: Pakistan bhar ki tarah, Karachi mein bhi. शौकत खानम लैब के मयारी टेस्ट और होम सैंपल कलेक्शन की सर्विस मौजूद है। मैं चाहूंगी कि आप अपने सारे टेस्ट शौकत खानम लैब से करवाएं और शौकत खानम कराची की तकमील में अपना हिस्सा डालें।
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10: a

Welcome back to The Rasha. I'm your host, ABD, and we are talking about Xiaomi's 18 Pro series phone. Now, we spoke about, you know, the privacy screen, which is similar to the S26 Ultras, but in my opinion, significantly better. Now, we're going to be talking about the cameras. So it has a 200 megapixel 23 millimeter main lens, a 200 megapixel 75 mm telephoto, and a 50 megapixel ultra wide. Those are some big numbers over there. It also has a 7000 milliamp hour cell in the 18 Pro and an 8500 milliamp hour one in the 18 Pro Max. The phones also support 100 watt wired and 50 watt wireless charging. And this is amazing, as well as 27 watt reverse wireless charging. So, I mean, this phone is as good as it gets, in my opinion, for an Android. 12 GB of RAM and 256 GB of storage. You know, I initially read this as 128 GB of RAM, and I was like, wow, this phone is gonna be fast. But I think 12 GB makes a lot more sense. Xiaomi is planning a global release for the 18 Pro series later this year. And right now, it starts at 5,999 yuan, which is $894. So not bad in terms of price, very similar to your usual flagship price of about 1,000. But you know, given the whole like Ramageddon that we talk about, $894 for a phone of this like magnitude, I would say is amazing. It's a steal, maybe. Not a steal, actually. It's not that cheap. I'd say it's a good price. It's a very fair price for a lot of great perks of the phone. We're going to cut to a break. When we come back, we have some traffic jam thoughts.

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13: Welcome back to The Rush Hour. I'm your host, ABD. And before we dive into today's traffic jam thoughts, we're going to be talking about what is happening in your city. So Eventis is taking you along for an evening with Bayan. Catch Bayan live in concert at the IVS, the Indus Valley School in Karachi, on the 11th of October 2026. 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If that is not your jam, Eventis is also bringing to you pop legend and icon Sajjad Ali live in concert for the Legacy Tour. 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It is happening in Lahore on the 9th of October at the Alhambra, Karachi on the 18th of October, Faisalabad on the 23rd of October at the Naturals Club and Resort, and the 31st of October in Islamabad at the PNCA. So make sure you grab your tickets, the Karachi people, for both of these, or if you're not from Karachi, then at least just for the Sajjad Ali concert, the Legacy Tour. That is all for what is happening in your city. I'm going to cut to a break, and then we are going to be going through traffic jam thoughts.

She a baddie, so keep me motivated, keep her around. 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Been people to move, been people in copying style. 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You catch a vulnerable at the right time. I put you down on some real without even trying. 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What's going on? 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Man, who this for?

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13: Welcome back to The Rush Hour. I'm your host, ABD, and we are going through traffic jam thoughts. The first one is, why do we always answer I'm on my way when we haven't even put on our shoes yet? I will say something, this is something I hate, and I never do this. I will say I am leaving my house when I'm like sitting in my car. But I hate it when someone says, I'm on my way, and I'm like, okay, they live about 15 minutes away. Is it traffic time? Is it not? Whatever, and I prepare, and then they come 45 minutes later. Like, that's just so annoying. So I hate it, and because I hate it, I try not to do it with other people. I've never understood why someone does this. Like, what did Max, your friend, be like, dude, why are you coming so late? What the hell? Blah, blah, blah. That's it. Like, why do you have to lie? I just really don't like it. It's like a pet peeve I have. I'd say this is one of my pet peeves. Next up we have is, how come we can read an entire 300-page book without issue? I cannot read a 300-page book without issue. That, unfortunately, that is not something. But listening to a 3-minute voice note preview gives us instant overwhelming mental fatigue. That is true. Even the videos I watch, like, I feel like unless they're playing GTA on the side, I can't often focus on what they're saying. Like, I need to like lock in on something to understand another thing. Does that make sense? If there are any doctors, why does that happen? Is that like an ADHD thing? Or what could that be? Or is it just like bad like concentration span because of like, you know, the reels and all that we watch? I don't know. Okay, next up, why do we always say, let's wrap this up in a meeting, only for that exact sentence to kick off a brand new 20-minute discussion that no one asked for? Absolutely real. This happens in every meeting. I'm so glad to hear it's not just me. I'm going to cut to a break, guys, and play some music for you. Hello.

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13: Welcome back to The Rush Hour. I'm your host, ABD. And guys, we are going to be talking about the Meta Connect 2026 event. Now, I'll say something. I know a lot of people aren't the biggest fan of Meta, and Meta's AI stuff is like not the best. But think about what Meta is. Facebook, one of our favorite things. Instagram, amazing. WhatsApp, something we use so much. Again, there. All of these things are Meta. And I think Meta also, when it comes to like, you know, their Meta Ray-Ban glasses, absolutely amazing. The Oakley that they also took out. Like, they just know what they're doing. And they are huge. And I think everyone needs to give them a bit of credit. I know right now with Anthropic and OpenAI and all of this, it's like very easy to be like, oh, okay, whatever. You know, they're not the best in the AI sphere. Agreed with you. But other than that, they are absolutely dominating the fields that they are in. And I think it is before time that they also dominate that field. And that's just something I want to put out there. So we're going to talk about everything they unveiled, or everything I find interesting that they unveiled. Starting off with the Meta VR glasses. Guys, these are just absolutely amazing. Imagine VR headsets, but without that whole big bulky thing. They're just glasses you wear. These literally weigh 100 grams. That is absolutely nothing. That is light. 100 grams on your face and you have essentially a VR headset. That is absolutely amazing. And the best part is you might want to start putting on some cash on the side, because in my opinion, they're very cheap, to $1,300. Just compare the Apple Vision Pro headset. That is so much more. The fact that they're $1,300, when the new iPhone Duo is more expensive than that, that is amazing. A VR headset the size of normal glasses in $1,300, that is a steal. That is amazing. Anyway, more on this after the break.

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7: Earlier this month, OpenAI launched GPT-6 Astra, which it called its most powerful and capable model yet, and the world's best model for a variety of activities, including computer work and coding. Now, the lab is expanding the GPT-6 generation with updated versions of smaller Sol and Luna models. Sol is designed for complex tasks like coding, while OpenAI says Luna is more appropriate for clerical work.
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8: Pakistan bhar ki tarah, Karachi mein bhi. 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
11: Welcome back to The Rush Hour. I'm your host ABD, and we are talking about the Meta VR glasses. Now, they include full color pass-through video support and a 5K display. 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The company says it is the first IMAX Enhanced certified VR device too. So if you did not watch, you know, The Odyssey or any of Nolan's films in IMAX, if you buy these for $1,300, you can watch all of Nolan's films in full IMAX. That is amazing. I'd say, you know what, just over there, it's worth it. It's going to be tethered to a puck, very similar to the Vision Pro as well, and everything runs on Qualcomm's Snapdragon Reality Elite chipset. It has up to 3 hours of continuous high resolution media playback. So yeah, just enough for a Nolan movie. Honestly, it's like Nolan asked them to make these. But that is on a single charge. The puck has support for 45 watt fast charging too. Now, I was a bit averse to the whole concept of a puck, but I do think when you have a VR headset, you need to have that. At the end of the day, you can hook the device up to a Windows PC or Mac and control them with a virtual keyboard and a touchpad on a desk or table. You can also just use a physical mouse and keyboard too if that is what you want, and similar to the Vision Pro headset, you want something like a massive screen all over your wall or something. You know, I think it's amazing. It's very Iron Man like in my opinion. The company is also integrating Meta AI into the glasses. You can control the device with your eyes and hand gestures. That is expected. Absolutely amazing product. I cannot wait for it. I personally think $1,300 for a VR headset that is as light as 100 grams and you can wear like normal glasses without other people looking weird at you, although it will be wired with, you know, the puck in your pocket. But hey, you know, it's just about time before that also goes away. $1,300 in my opinion, not bad at all. Please WhatsApp in on 03142 898989 and let me know your thoughts.

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13: Welcome back to The Rush Hour. We are discussing Meta's event. Now, apart from the VR glasses, they also took out the Ray-Ban Meta Gen 3, which are the other smart glasses they have. Slimmer design and a button that triggers Meta AI as well. The third gen model is set to have a longer battery life than the previous one. You have now 9 hours of usage compared to the previous 8 hours. It has a 6-mic array that Meta claims can cut out over 90% of background noise for clearer audio. That is a really great sign. 12-megapixel camera supports 3K video capture. Absolutely amazing. The company adds that the cameras on its AI glasses will soon be able to record videos with Dolby Atmos spatial audio. That is amazing. A dynamic photo feature can snap multiple shots and you can pick the best one or even let Meta AI suggest options. Again, brilliant stuff. I think Meta is at the top of their game. You cannot go wrong with them. You can now get the glasses in the style of Ray-Ban's classic aviator as well. I don't know how I'd feel about that, but it's there. They also have a cat eye frame and the wayfarer look is also sticking around too. Of course, Ray-Ban Meta Gen 3 are available starting today in 27 combos of lenses and colors. 27 combos, I feel like that's too much variety. Like, I'd get confused which one to pick. They start at $449. Again, that's a bit steep in my opinion, but fair enough. You also have special editions. You have the aviator version in milky beige with brown transition lenses. Not my style, but some people might like it. And you also have new collabs with Kylie Jenner and Blackpink's Lisa. Absolutely amazing. Again, I think this is amazing, but I would not spend almost $500 on this when next fall or next spring I can just buy a $1,300 VR headset. I think that would be worth it more for me, if that makes sense. But let me know. Again, WhatsApp in 03142-898989 and let me know your thoughts. I'm going to get to a break.
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8: Welcome back to The Rush Hour. I'm your host, ABD. And guys, we are going through the stuff that went down at the Meta Connect 2026. Now, there is so much to talk about. I cannot talk about everything, like the new, you know, 2D and 3D video stuff. It is amazing to have National Geographic at 180 degree field view. 3D videos from like Disney Plus, you can watch Avengers and all, and that also in immersive. So it's amazing stuff that they have. I cannot talk about everything, but I do want to talk about a couple of things now, so I'm going to speed run through them. Meta is also bringing a hearing enhancement feature to its smart glasses. It's designed more for people who can usually hear fine but might struggle in a noisy environment. This is very similar to what we saw with the new AirPods as well, where it's like if there's a crying baby or something, it will alert you. Also very similar to the new Apple Watch that also has a similar feature. The best part about this is you can say, hey Meta, start hearing enhancement if it's a loud environment. So I think that is also very cool that you can switch it on and off at just a voice command. But the catch is it's a 30-day trial, but the company says it'll only cost a one-off $150 fee after that. I still think that is a bit steep, but if you are someone that has a hearing impediment, I would think a $150 fee for like essentially a lifetime of that is great. But it is also included with the Meta One subscription if you tend to get that. Another thing, they've also released an audio-only set of glasses because, you know, they were getting a bit of a bad rap with the, you know, camera and all. But that's also a feature. I do not know if I would buy a $350 pair of essentially Ray-Bans which just have audio in them. It is amazing, great, but not worth it. If I'm buying one, I might as well pay $100 more and get one with a camera. Does that make sense? The last thing I really want to talk about is Zuckerberg briefly showed this new device called a Muse Charm. And it looked a lot like a Tamagotchi, but think Tamagotchi and an Apple Watch combined into one. And that's what it looked like. And it's supposed to be on a keychain and something that, you know, is always there for you as an AI assistant. But he did say they're going to talk more about this later in the year. They did not give much. He just showed it off as a bit of a teaser trailer. Absolutely amazing. I thought it was a great event. I think they are doing great stuff, and I think Meta is going to dominate very soon in every single field it is in. Give it time.

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11: Welcome back to The Rush Hour. I'm your host ABD, and we are going through what is happening in your city. So the European Film Festival launched in Pakistan in 2021 and has grown into one of the country's most anticipated annual cultural events. Over the years, the festival has brought the magic of European cinema to audiences in Gilgit, Quetta, Peshawar, Gujarat, Faisalabad, Multan, Lahore, Karachi, and Islamabad. That is what I love about it. It is not just focusing on a few cities. They literally go across Pakistan. It is a platform for creative dialogue, cultural understanding, and shared celebration between Europe and Pakistan. 2026 marks their fifth year with the widest partner network the festival has ever assembled to date. It is happening in Jamshoro, Hyderabad at the SABS University on the 29th and 30th of September, that is tomorrow and day after. It is presented by the delegation of the European Union to Pakistan and curated by Ulum Polo Media. I absolutely love it. I love film. We talk about film a lot, guys. I love this initiative.

All right, guys, that is it for today's show. I hope you enjoyed. It is Monday. Guys, we are almost at Wednesday. I know that is a bit bold of me to say on a Monday evening, but hey, we just have tomorrow and then we are at Wednesday, which is the best day of the week, the middle of the week. And the fun part about tomorrow's show is going to be history mystery. So make sure you stay tuned for tomorrow's show. Tune in at 5 p.m. See you guys. Have a great evening. Take care.

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7: Earlier this month, OpenAI launched GPT-6 Astra, which it called its most powerful and capable model yet, and the world's best model for a variety of activities, including computer work and coding. Now the lab is expanding the GPT-6 generation with updated versions of smaller Sol and Luna models. Sol is designed for complex tasks like coding, while OpenAI says Luna is more appropriate for clerical work.
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6: Earlier this month, OpenAI launched GPT-6 Astra, which it called its most powerful and capable model yet, and the world's best model for a variety of activities, including computer work and coding. Now the lab is expanding the GPT-6 generation with updated versions of smaller Sol and Luna models. Sol is designed for complex tasks like coding, while OpenAI says Luna is more appropriate for clerical work.
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7: Earlier this month, OpenAI launched GPT-6 Astra, which it called its most powerful and capable model yet, and the world's best model for a variety of activities, including computer work and coding. Now the lab is expanding the GPT-6 generation with updated versions of smaller Sol and Luna models. Sol is designed for complex tasks like coding, while OpenAI says Luna is more appropriate for clerical work.
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0: 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All these tripping like they clipped a hurdle. All these is acting like they missed a murder. All these Arab women treat me like the Prince of Persia. Speak on me and gain a lot just like the dish detergent. I put CC like a yeah.
1: Hey. DJ Frisco 954. Yeah.
0: Yeah. Hey. 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A little birdie say you did me dirty. 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Yeah. 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I be telling Alex Moss, yeah, his and hers it. Hey, well, yeah, his and hers it. I don't like.

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4: Earlier this month, OpenAI launched GPT-6 Astra, which it called its most powerful and capable model yet, and the world's best model for a variety of activities, including computer work and coding. Now, the lab is expanding the GPT-6 generation with updated versions of smaller Sol and Luna models. Sol is designed for complex tasks like coding, while OpenAI says Luna is more appropriate for clerical work.
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7: Earlier this month, OpenAI launched GPT-6 Astra, which it called its most powerful and capable model yet, and the world's best model for a variety of activities, including computer work and coding. Now, the lab is expanding the GPT-6 generation with updated versions of smaller Sol and Luna models. Sol is designed for complex tasks like coding, while OpenAI says Luna is more appropriate for clerical work.
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She a baddie, so keep me motivated, keep her around. 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
0: Hey, look, a little birdie say you did me dirty. 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

up, I'm going vertically. 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
0: We're playing your song. 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

She a baddie, so keep me motivated, keep her around. 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

a chill. 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